7 o'clock and time for lunch. Bum-da-dum-de-dum. When the sun beats down and I on the bench, I can always hear them.

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A distant moaning of a train seems to play a sad refrain.

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1: 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Part 10. Can't forget. Dave Lighty.

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0: 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I just don't know how to say it.
1: Radio Weser TV Bremerhaven.

0: Oh, well, I need to be able to hear when you're done. Doesn't really matter. Well, I can see Neil better. Oh.
1: Yes. Okay. 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Okay, I think we're ready, Ali.
2: It's amazing.
1: Okay.
2: You work stuff out.
1: Two, three, four. Sorry. One, two, one, two.

This has got to be the saddest day in my life. I called you here today for a bit of bad news. I won't be able to see you anymore because of my obligations and the ties that you have. We've been meeting here every day, and since this is our last day together, I want to hold you just one more time. Before you turn and walk away, don't look back.

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I hate to hear you crying over the phone, dear. For 7 years running, you've been a soldier. But better days are coming, better days are coming for you. So when the night feels like forever.

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There's just so much the young man can take. I made a lot of bad choices, but they're mine to make. Twas said, what have you left me? What have I got? I know this ain't the way to live, but I don't care if it's not. I was taught, I got a bottle up my need to feel. And if I wanna change my ways, then I ain't keeping it real. They don't know for 10 years, I've been working my ass off. Went from Edmonton to Toronto to blast off. And every other day's like a race against time. And every good thought becomes another line of my rhyme. 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Just use what I got and everything that I know. I make a noise like

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1: Tell me your fate. A fable that will never end.

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